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Well, 101 in place is well 183, no acknowledged. 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

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Engine 6, fire alarm 254251 at street.

Engine to squawk 28, spoke 13500 East Whittier Boulevard. Engine to squawk 98, spick 10415 East Somerset Boulevard. Engine to patrol 83 and squad 6, difficulty breathing, 29661 Southwestern Avenue, number 8.

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Engine 14, 911 Hangup, 1351 West 95th Street. Engine 162, BLS Traffic Collision, El Segundo Boulevard, Crenshaw.

NJN 22, Squad 39, injury 5646 Whittier Boulevard at Elsleberg. 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

Engine 171, squad 172, Quint 161 at Battalion 20, stop collision with traffic, southbound 405 at Victory Boulevard.

Engine 17, squawk 40, difficulty breathing. 7724 and a half, Dutchess. Engine 33, injury 45841, Evelyn Court. Engine 90, rubbish fire, Santa Anita Avenue at the 6th.

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engine 18, cardiac arrest, 4009 West 104th Street. Engine 90, respond back out for reports of smoke on the Gabriel incident, Rosemead at San Gabriel. 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

Engine and Patrol 91 is squad 26, stroke 43, 2033, South Montero. Engine is squad 134, difficulty breathing, 1151 West Avenue J11.

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Life Force 170, medical alarm, 10242 South Darby, cross 102nd. 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

Engine Squad 131, sick person ALS, 378-5020 at East Cross of Romeo 4, Unit Alpha 7. 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

Squad 31, stroke 15502 South Fraley, cross the MERS in the back house. 317 on scene, Doc Weiler, Tower 57. 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

Engine 164, rubbish fire, Malabar across Florence. Engine and squad 37, injury ALS, 38734, 5th Street East, cross Q, Quebec, unit number 1.

Reported modified structure fire, 123 U District, 27023, Rolling Hills Avenue, across of Soltis. Engine 123, Clink 104, Battalion 22, respond to modified structure fire, 123 U District, 27023, Rolling Hills Avenue, across of Soltis. 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

Engine Squad 130, sick person ALS, 45150 60th West, cross J Juliet. 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

Incident Squad 101, difficulty breathing, 650 West Harrison, across the Scrooby, Unit Charlie 4. Engine 162, fire alarm, 14135 South Greece, crosses Slayton. Engine 78, engine 477, patrol 77, patrol 78 with water 10 at 130, grass fire, 220th West, crosses C. Charlie.

It's a 33 assault, 1235 West Avenue, H Hotel 12, cross 12 West. Sheriff on scene. 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

into 154, squad 154, respond, correct location for the sick person ALS, 405, Idaho, cross with Hollenbeck.

Enter Patrol 129, fire alarm, 43445 Sequoia, cross the Kate Kilo. 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

for reported apartment house fire, 6 Sioux District, engine 6, 36, 56, 106, 236, Quint 106 and 127, squad 6, battalion 7 and 14, respond to the apartment house fire, 6 Sioux District. 24818 Eshelman Avenue, across 248, unit number 45, reported wall heater on fire. 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

into 107, squad 104, unconscious person, 17415, Sarita, cross the Valcourt. 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

Engine 41, investigation outside, 2046 East North, cross of Paulson. 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

1185, Bleed BLS 2225, Encino, cross of Olive. 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

reported apartment house fire, 173 District. Engines 1858, 171, 172, Quint 161, Life Force 170. Battalions 18 and 20 respond to assist. Engine and squad 173 already en route for the apartment house fire, 173 District. 335 East Tamarack, crossing Kelso, unit number 1. Reports of smelling smoke, visible smoke from AC. Utilize Command 40, Command 40, timeout 2036. Engine 184, assault 2304, Concord, cross of Augusta. Engineer Squad 8, sick person ALS, 7302 Santa Monica, cross Point City, unit 427. Engineer Squad 154, stroke 1324 North Citrus Cottage, Tudor, unit number 15.

engine and squad 29 to the electric shock 13015, AGL cross with Cosby, pediatric, shocked by pond pump machine. And repeating, engine and squad 29 to the electric shock 13015, AGL cross with Cosby, pediatric.

Reported structure fire, 182 district. Engines 101, 183, 186, engine 761, Quint 64, squad 182, battalion 15. Respond to the reported structure fire, 182's district. 1575 North White Cross McKinley. Utilize command 31, command 31. Timeout 2047. Quint and RA 762, injury ALS 4704 Cabot, cross Nashport. Engine and squad 89, unconscious person 5687 Canaan, cross Hillrest.

engine 54 with squad 54, vehicle versus pedestrian, Charles Drive, cross of Leakey, correction, southern cross of state, engine 54, squad 54, vehicle versus pedestrian, southern cross of state, 12147 cancel, engine 128, outdoor fire, Charles and Lisa Gale.

That's 9761. 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

And Unit Squad 16, abdominal pain ALS, 9229 Juniper, cross 92nd. 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

187, respond to the assault. 2304, Concord, cross of Augusta. Engine 7, squad 7, sick person ALS, 1136 North Larrabee, cross the Sunset, unit 426. 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

Unit Squad 191 La Habra 16 personnel, S 1233 West La Habra Boulevard, Cross of Idaho, Unit 45 Bravo. 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

engine in squad 13, sick person ALS, 3645 East 55th, cross of Everett. Quint 166, squad 90, abdominal pain ALS at Sunset Manor, 2720 Nevada, cross of Elliott, unit 40, Charlie.

Engine 135, traffic was in BLS, 20th Eastern, K Kilo. Engine 12, fire alarm 705, Nell Dome, cross Casitas.

engine 36 is salt, 22905 south Vermont, cross 228. Engine is squad 54, injury ALS, Pinehurst, cross southern.

Engine 129, patrol 129, squad 134, cancel for a patient refusing aid, leaving the location. Engine 129, patrol 129, squad 134, cancel. Patient refusing aid, leaving location.

Harper reported apartment house fire, 37th District. Engines 24, 37, 93, 129, 131, Quint 33, Truck 24, Squad 37, Patrol 129, Battalions 11 and 17. Sponsor reported apartment house fire, 37th District. 1050 East Avenue Q, Quebec 3, cross of 11th Street East, Unit Number 3. Utilize Command 13, Command 13, timeout 2125. Engine 14, traffic was in BLS 98th and Normandy. Engine 145, 6-person BLS 1432 Batson, cross of Madonna.

into 477 Patrol 77, Squad 149, injury ALS, 49747, Maraglo, cross of Charlie 6.

reported structure fire, Laverne 762's district. Engines 64, 761, 763, Quint 64, Quint 762, Battalions 2 and 761. RA 762 responded reported structure fire, 762's district. 1022 Ronda Circle, cross of Perlita. Utilize Command 31, Command 31. Timeout 2136. Squad 119 respond to assist sick person, ALS 145's district, 1432 Batson, cross of Madonna. Engine Squad 36, sick person ALS, 411 West 226, cross of Mendetta.

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Engine 47, residential fire alarm, 9527, Flaherty, cross the Cloverly. Engine 17, sick person BLS, Whittier and Norwalk. 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

Squad 167, Medical Rescue, 11240 Ramona, cross the valley. Engine 47, residential fire alarm, 9527 Flaherty, cross the Cloverly. 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

to Patrol 129, investigation inside, 43516 Gaston, cross K Kilo, unit 266. Engine to Patrol 80, medical alarm, 2226 West Avenue, Y Yankee 8, cross Lawson,

Sector 136, Psych Rescue BLS, 4th Correction 3053, Crown, across from Harvard. 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

159 cancel, 159 cancel, 162 is available to handle squad 14, 159 cancel. 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

Squad 182, respond to place of Squad 64, no acknowledgement for the Chespain 762 District 1199 Ruggles Cross of Hale. LA repeating for Battalion 2 notification. Squad 182, respond in place of Squad 64, no acknowledgement. Chespain 762 District 1199 Ruggles Cross of Hale. Squad 62 showing, correction, 64 showing on scene. Rondo Lightning. Squad 153, Squad 154, sick person ALS, 1100 cross Glendora, unit. Correction, 1100 Glendora, cross of Covina. Engine 9, psych rescue BLS, 66, cross of Hooper. Engine 81, Squad 107, difficulty breathing, 5727, Shannon Valley, cross of Macomb.

Tampa 185, assault, stage out for PD en route, 557 East Fernleaf, cross Palomares. Engine and patrol 83, squad 6, sick person ALS, 1725 Tuscanini, cross at Bearhaven. Engine 188, squad 183, chest pains, 2252 South Town, cross Philadelphia.

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engine 233, fire alarm 1555 West Avenue H, Hotel 10, cross of 15th West. Engine and squad 20, sick person ALS, 12826 Maroc Street, cross of Bashar. Engine 40, rubbish fire, 8723 East Whittier, cross of Columbia.

Engine 110, squad 58, overdose, 4600 via Marina, across the Old Harbor. 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

engine 94 squad 115 and 34s for diabetic ALS, 12140 216th Street, Horst Avenue. 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

Region 30, Quinton Squad 20, Battalion 9, traffic clears versus traffic, Eastbound 91 at Carmenita, CHC en route. 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

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Engine 24, Squad 37, traffic collision ALS, southbound 14 at Vista Point, Siege Fiend route.

Agent Patrol 79, Squad 92, Truck 24, Battalion 17, traffic was a person trapped. 79th District at 165th East and, Highway 138, recorded on 165th North of Pearl Blossom.

engine 98, squad 115, Quint 30, battalions 9 and 21, traffic cruising persons trapped, 115's district, northbound 605, south of Imperial, CHP en route.

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Into 159, squad 158, sick person ALS, 2809 West 141st Place, cross Birchie, unit number 2. Quit 161, engine 160, vehicle fire on the freeway, northbound 405, south of Century.

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Engine 148, sick person BLS, Atlantic, cross Fernwood. 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

Squad 21, respond to assist Engine 95 and Squad 158 on scene. Stabbing victim, second patient. 1219 West 144th, cross of Budlong, unit number 4. Engine and Squad 8, stabbing victim. 7475 Santa Monica, cross of Vista. Engine 18, chest pain, Century and Phelps.

reported brush fire, 80s District. Hubbard crosses Sacramento, full fire with spreads of the brush. Utilize D5, LA County D5. LA repeating, reported brush fire, 80s District. Hubbard Road crosses Sacramento Avenue. Reported full fire with spreads of the brush. Utilize LA County D5. Timeout 0234.

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Engine 31, grass fire, northbound 710, south of Rosecrans. Engine 233, medical alarm, 44115, Glen Raven, cross 4th.

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Engine 57, Grassfire, Northbound 710 at Imperial.

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Engine 93, assault 37404 47th East, cross Romeo 12, stage for sheriff en route. Engine 143, fire alarm 28751 Witherspoon Parkway, cross Avenue Penn.

Roger, report a commercial structure fire, 25th District. Engines 17, 25, 27, 40, 103, Quint 27, 28, Squad 40, Battalions 3 and 8. Respond to the commercial structure fire, 25th District. 9060 East Lawson Avenue, cross of Rosemead. Report a kitchen fire in the restaurant, seen on cameras. Utilize Command 20, Command 20. Timeout 0332. Engine and Squad 182, diabetic ALS, 712 West 9th, cross Rebecca.

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Hello, repeating, Quint 13 to 27s, Engine 3 to 50s.

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Engine at 12134, chest pain at the Ellison John. 4320 10th West, unit 321-3. 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

H95, wires down, 928 Rosecrans Avenue, Cajita Avenue. Engine 30 vehicle fire, 12234 Felson Place, Courtner Avenue, Sheriff Route.

truck 24, Battalion 17, with units en route for a traffic collision with fire. Now report traffic collision, persons trapped, 79th District, Highway 138 at 165th East, CHP on scene.

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Engine 29, fire alarm, 14635 Baldwin Park, town. Engine 101, squad 183, traffic collision, ALS, eastbound 10 east of Indian Hill Boulevard.

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Engine 191 traffic collision 3LS. 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Engine 3 traffic collision 3LS. 8th Street, Council Whitman.

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Engine 17, squad 40, unconscious. 11150 Hadley Street.

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Engine in squad 32, traffic collision ALS, westbound 210, west of Owendale. Engine, correction, fire station 124, unconscious, 245-76, Ditchcrest, Circle.

Quint 29 and Battalion 16, respond with the units en route for a traffic collision, persons trapped. Westbound 210 west of Irwindale Avenue.

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Westbound 210, west of Irwindale Avenue, all units responding, utilize Command 31, Command 31. 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

Engine 48, squad 64, med 3, battalion 2. Respond with the units on scene of an LNCI westbound 210 west of Irwindale Avenue. Units responding, utilize command 31, command 31. Engine 74, public assist 12229 Alta Trail. 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Engine and squad 21, sick person 14817 Chadron Avenue.

ESAR Task Force 103, respond with the units on scene of an MCI westbound 210 west of Irwindale Avenue. Utilize Command 31, Command 31.

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Attention 64, squad 16, correction 187, sick AOS, Sandy Miss, cross of Arrow Highway. 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

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Engine 90, Grass Fire, eastbound 60 to the 605 southbound. 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

Engine 184, squad 182, top of collision, ALS, eastbound 10 at White Avenue. 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

Engine 32 responds to the Todd incident westbound 210 west of Irwindale with hazmat 411 on scene. 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

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Tier 1 public assist, 1260 Vent Elk Avenue. 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

Entering squad 58, difficulty breather, 5705 Coden Avenue, Clinton squad, 158, difficulty breather, 16527 Vermont Avenue. 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Engine 88, Psychological Rescue, BOS, 236-56 Pacific Coast Highway.

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Engine 95, wires down, 358 Gardena Boulevard. 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

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Engine 31 with Compton Squad 442 to follow. Top collision pedestrian involved, 15116 Atlantic Avenue. Engine and Squad 37 choking 10th Street East, Gus Abomino Boulevard. Engine Patrol 83, vehicle fire 28250 South Radius Drive East. Engine 126, Squad 73, SICK ALS, 111th District, 26705 Bokeh Canyon Road. Quint and Squad 161, cardiac arrest, 5318 West 121st Street.

Quad 147 respond with engine 31 to traffic collision. Gesture involved 15116. All units responding to the grass fire 117th district. 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

Engine 56 is one with engine and patrol 83 to vehicle fire 28250, pause for the drive east. Engine patrol 79, squad 92, stabbing 12619 East Avenue V10. Engine and squad 40, sick ALS 9431, Whittier Boulevard.

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Engine 148, traffic collision, BLS, Atlantic, crested, MLK. Engine Squad 130, lead ALS, 45424, King Street Avenue.

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Engine 163, traffic collision, pedestrian involved, 6207 Atlantic Avenue. 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

all units responding to the brush fire. 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LAC V2. 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Secondary attack is LAC V12. Third ground is LAC 8 ground. Crew is LAC Crew 1. Victor is 130.7000.

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Engine in squad 29 stroke 14635 Baldwin Park Town Center. Engine 125 outside investigation 26705 Malibu Hills Road. Engine 49 squad 20 unconscious 14209 Near Grove Road. Engine 115 wires down 15403 Puma Avenue. Engine correction Quint 31 traffic collision EOS Downey Cross of Madison. Engine and squad 26 unconscious 16515 Calwood Street.

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Engine 126, move Tacoma Fire Station 37. LA repeating. Engine 37, move Tacoma Fire Station 130. Engine 126, move Tacoma Fire Station 37. Engine 3, respond in place of Engine 1 for no acknowledgement. Unconscious, 3rd District, 949 Herbert Avenue. Engine 28, Squad 191, La Habra 1 unconscious, 192 District, 1422 Yorkshire Lane, Quint 4, Squad 90, traffic collision, ALS, westbound 60 at San Gabriel Boulevard.

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Roger, 136, outside investigation, E7 and MN30 treaties. Quint and squad 161, chest pain 13460, Prairie Avenue.

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Engine 96, outdoor fire 11622, Upright Avenue.

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Engine 57, squad 31, difficulty breather, 8121, Alhambra Avenue.

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Engine 160, traffic collision, 14900 Hendry Avenue. 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

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Sierra Highway, flying Tiger Drive. 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

Engine at Patrol 44, Squad 32, traffic collision, Huntington Drive, Los Alamos Road. 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Engine and Squad 8, sick person, Santa Monica Boulevard, Liberty Avenue.

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Boulevard 130. 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Engine and squad 173 unconscious, 950 South Flower Street.

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Engine 233, squad 93, sick person, 3544, Emerald Lane.

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Edge 119, outside investigation, southbound 57, south of Diamond Boulevard. 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

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Engine 152, squad 29, unconscious, 925 West Bedillo Street.

Engine 477, Ottawa, you'd respond with Ventura County Patrol 16 and Ventura County Battalion 29, Old Hill Road, cross of Old Cottonwood Trail. Engine 3, Grassfire, eastbound 60, east of the 710 freeway.

Edgins, 761-763-64-186, Quint 762, RA 761, Battalion 761 with correction, structure fire 1742 East Bonita Avenue. 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Quint 127, sick person, 1537 East Carson Street.

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Engine in squad 73 injury, northbound 14 at New Law Avenue. 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

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Engine 65, Squad 89, seizure 29505, Aguilar Road. Engine 64, abdominal pain 502, West Arrow Highway.

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engine 124 with LA City, RA 91, Trefcosian, southbound 5 north of the 14 freeway.

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MJ-141, squad 187, traffic collision eastbound 10 at the 71 freeway southbound. Engine 73, squad 111, injury 23225 Maple Street. Engine 35, outdoor fire, Valley View Avenue, Arbor Place.

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Kim Crew 13-1. Respond with units on scene to a traffic collision with persons trapped. 24329 Mulholland Highway for a tree removal. Engine 17, Squad 40, difficulty breather, 11303 Washington Boulevard.

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